0: Olympia's KGY is celebrating the music and memories of the summer of 1970.
1: The soundtrack to your summer.
2: On November 13th, Felix Unger was asked to remove himself from his place of residence. That request came from when he knew she was right, but he also knew that someday he would return to her. With nowhere else to go, he appeared at the home of his friend Oscar Madison. Several years earlier, Madison's wife had thrown him out, requesting that he never return. Can two divorced men share an apartment without driving each other crazy?
3: And KGY was playing this in the summer of 1970.

It is a celebrating summer weekend. In 1970, average grocery prices were a fraction of modern costs. A gallon of milk was around $1.32. Loaf of bread, 25 cents. Dozen eggs, 61 cents. And a pound of apples, 19 cents. Could you imagine paying those prices today? We'd be like, yes! More music and memories from 1970 on the way.

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7: Sunshine mixed with clouds at times this afternoon, with daytime highs approaching 74. Winds out of the west, 5 to 10 miles per hour. Lows level off around 52 tonight. Mainly cloudy skies expected. High temperatures reach up to 75 tomorrow. Lots of sunshine. Mainly sunny and dry. Sunday and Monday, mid-70s. Sunday, mid-80s by Monday. That's your forecast from the KGY Weather Center. I'm meteorologist Laura Lockwood. Currently 74.
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11: 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The New York Jets, led by the passing wizardry of Joe Namath, and the Cleveland Browns, led by the power running of Leroy Kelly.
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8: 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And a coup in Argentina brings a new junta of service chiefs. Roberto M. Livingston becomes president.

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2: 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What's happening in state government, politics, policy, and law?
3: During the COVID years, traffic deaths in Washington surged to historic highs. But in the last 2 years, the death toll has gone down 20%, according to Shelley Baldwin of the Washington Traffic Safety Commission.
4: What I see mostly right now is that speeds increased dramatically and enforcement decreased dramatically during COVID years. And in the last couple years, we've seen much more visible law enforcement. They're out there, they're writing more tickets. And we know that that directly impacts people's behavior.
3: State lawmakers in recent years have focused on traffic safety. A bill passed this year will allow creation of 3 special crash prevention zones on deadly stretches of road in the Tri-Cities area, with lower speed limits, higher fines, and traffic enforcement cameras.
4: I think we have to keep pushing the envelope. We have to keep trying things new. There's not one silver bullet that's going to take care of this. It takes an entire system. So if we can do something in areas

0: Where we know there's a problem, let's do it.
1: Another bill that passed the state Senate but died in the House would have made going 30 miles an hour over the speed limit a criminal offense rather than just a traffic infraction. The commission and the state patrol have kicked off their annual Surviving Summer campaign, cautioning motorists to drive carefully during what is typically the deadliest driving season.
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2: May I have the envelope, please? Inside is one of the following names, all of whom have been nominated for the best performance by an actor. Peter O'Toole in Goodbye, Mr. Chips. Dustin Hoffman in Midnight Cowboy. John Voight in Midnight Cowboy.

0: Richard Burton in Anne of the Thousand Days, and John Wayne in True Grit. The winner is John Wayne in True Grit.
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celebrating summer all weekend long. Music and memories from 1970 continue soon. And from 1970, in Lubbock in Texas, after dark, a strong multi-vortex tornado impacts that area. Over 1,500 in-

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5: Mainly cloudy skies expected tonight with lows around 52. West winds 5 to 10 miles per hour. 75 tomorrow, mainly clear. Lows level off around 52. Tomorrow night, mainly cloudy skies. Daytime highs approaching 76. Sunday, under mainly sunny skies. 84 Monday. Looking further out, 77 Tuesday, 73 Wednesday, and 76 on Thursday. That's your forecast from the KGY Weather Center. I'm meteorologist Kara Foster. Right now, it's 73 degrees.
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1: Celebrating summer all weekend long. More music and memories on the way. First, though, the singers are ready, so I guess I'm ready too. And as ever, the question is, what year is it? The singers know. 1981 at the top of the Billboard Hot 100. Hang on, that's it. I had to switch the year. I typed it in wrong. At the top of the Billboard Hot 100 on this day, Kim Carnes' great song, Betty Davis Eyes. It's our On This Day, number one.

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1: Okay, everybody ready to get your picture taken?
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1: Okay, smile and say cheeseburger.
3: Cheeseburger.
1: Very good. Here's a cheeseburger for you. Hey, who's next? Susie. All set? Okay, smile and say
3: cheeseburger.
1: Very good. Here's a cheeseburger for you. You know, McDonald's cheeseburgers are so delicious, you almost have to smile.
4: Ahoy! How about a cheeseburger for me?
1: You learn to smile.
4: Oh, really? Watch this. Cheeseburger, cheeseburger, cheeseburger!
1: He did it! Yeah! If you want something to smile about, just say cheeseburger at McDonald's.

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More music and memories from 1970 on

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5: Swift and Travis Kelce donating $26 million to various charities this week ahead of their Madison Square Garden wedding in New York City. The charities include 9 food banks, an animal cruelty organization, 7 educational programs, and 3 children's hospitals. 2 of the charities, Children's Mercy Hospital and Harvesters, the Community Food Network, have personal ties to Kelce as he's made unannounced visits to patients in the hospital and has previously donated to Harvesters. The 7th installment in the Despicable Me franchise, Minions and Monsters, expected to make between $80 and $90 million over the extended holiday weekend.
6: Don't be scared, though. They're such good guys. Just try not to look too delicious.
5: Also new this weekend is Young Washington, which is expected to bring in $15 to $20 million in its debut. Meantime, Toy Story 5, expected to make between $35 to $45 million in its third weekend.
7: I never knew this is what...
5: Hannah Harper is officially hitting the road after revealing that she's purchased her own tour bus. In a post on Instagram, the American Idol Season 24 winner sharing the news while giving fans a glimpse of her life on the road. More Hannah Harper dates can be found on her official website. Snow Patrol and Kylie Minogue are sharing their first collaboration together. The band has released their new song, These Alone, follows the release of Snow Patrol's 2024 album, The Forest is the Path. It's available to stream. That's entertainment. I'm Jennifer Polsoni.
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8: Here's what's happening. 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Tumwater will have their annual Independence Day Parade on the 4th at 11 a.m. And later, Nisqually Redwood Casino will present their fireworks extravaganza at the Tumwater Valley Golf Course. 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
2: In April 1970, McCartney made his departure from the Beatles official.
3: He says himself, for personal differences and business differences and for musical differences, for those reasons. But I would think that it's because he wants to find out who he is himself and whether he can do what he wants to do himself.
4: And KGY was playing this in the summer of 1970.

greatest hits, and that is it for me for today. Thanks so much indeed for your company. May I wish you a very happy 4th of July and a safe one for sure. Yeah, I'll talk to you actually Sunday afternoon from 2. Have a great rest of your weekend, and remember, come what may, count your blessings.

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2: One morning, Wally Buckley discovered he had a case of the nubs.
3: The nubs?
2: The nubs. The tiny little part of his beard his razor couldn't get.
3: They're all over my face.
2: Fortunately, the Gillette Tecmatic razor gets rid of the nubs. Tecmatic adjusts to shave you closer. Tecmatic gave Wally the closest shave he ever had. No nicks, no cuts, no nubs.
3: Boy, that was close.
2: Tecmatic by Gillette. It gets the nubs.
4: And KGY was playing this in the summer of 1970.

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6: Mainly cloudy skies expected tonight with lows around 52. West winds 5 to 10 miles per hour. 75 tomorrow, mainly clear. Lows level off around 52. Tomorrow night, mainly cloudy skies. Daytime highs approaching 76. Sunday, under mainly sunny skies. 84 Monday. Looking further out, 77 Tuesday, 73 Wednesday, and 76 on Thursday. That's your forecast from the KGY Weather Center. I'm meteorologist Kara Foster. Right now, it's 72 degrees.
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3: 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She descends on the King's Court in a burst of 60s mod color. 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
2: Well, we're all out of orange-flavored Tang.
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2: Rocks? For an instant breakfast drink with more vitamin C than orange juice?
4: Sure. I'll be right back.
3: What is vitamin C anyway?
4: Mm. Well, I'm back.
3: He got both orange and grape flavored Tang.
2: For a bag of rock.
4: Uh-huh.
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7: Mainly cloudy skies expected tonight with lows around 52. West winds 5 to 10 miles per hour. 75 tomorrow, mainly clear. Lows level off around 52. Tomorrow night, mainly cloudy skies. Daytime highs approaching 76. Sunday, under mainly sunny skies. 84 Monday. Looking further out, 77 Tuesday, 73 Wednesday, and 76 on Thursday. That's your forecast from the KGY Weather Center. I'm meteorologist Kara Foster. Currently, it's 71 degrees.
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3: As veterans, we've dealt with noise, from chains clanking as they're clamped onto cargo to orders coming down the chain of command. 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
2: In 1903, when the Wright brothers flew at Kitty Hawk, who would have believed that by 1970, we'd launch an airplane that carries 500 passengers at 650 miles an hour? Boeing's jumbo jet is so successful that airlines are panting for them, and 94 are sold in the first year to 24 airlines. It's more than two-thirds of a football field, and it stands five stories high at the tail.
3: And KGY was playing this in the summer of 1970.
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2: 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We've had a main B bus undervolt.
3: Roger, main B undervolt. Okay, stand by, 13. We're looking at it.
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8: Mainly cloudy skies expected tonight with lows around 52. West winds 5 to 10 miles per hour. 75 tomorrow, mainly clear. Lows level off around 52. Tomorrow night, mainly cloudy skies. Daytime highs approaching 76. Sunday, under mainly sunny skies. 84 Monday. Looking further out, 77 Tuesday, 73 Wednesday, and 76 on Thursday. That's your forecast from the KGY Weather Center. I'm meteorologist Kara Foster. Right now, it's 67 degrees.
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13: Two members of the Chicago 7, Rennie Davis and Tom Hayden, have given the government until next April 30th to end the Vietnam War. If the deadline is not met, both Davis and Hayden say they will sign their own peace treaty with Hanoi and will lead a coalition of anti-war groups in a march on Washington.
14: And KGY was playing this in the summer of 1970.

0: weekend, Olympia's KGY is celebrating the music and memories of the summer of 1970.
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2: The Apollo 13 spacecraft has suffered a major electrical failure, leaving the astronauts in no immediate danger but ruling out any chance of any lunar landing as of now. Seconds after inspecting the Aquarius lunar module, Jim Lovell and Fred Hayes had crawled back into their command module and then reported hearing a loud bang followed by a power loss in two of their three fuel cells. They also reported seeing fuel, apparently oxygen and nitrogen, leaking from the spacecraft and reported the gauges for those gases were reading zero.
3: We've had a report that a RIA 4 aircraft has acquisition of signal.
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5: 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The King of Navarre, together with three of his friends, has vowed to study for 3 years in seclusion. No women allowed. Unfortunately, he forgot that he had an appointment with the Princess of France. She descends on the King's Court in a burst of 60s mod color. How will the studious King react? 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
2: At Kent State in Ohio, a campus that has known trouble before, the burning of the ROTC building prompts Ohio Governor James Rhodes to call out the National Guard. There is no question that the students are obscene and mocking to the guardsmen, and that rocks and many objects are thrown. But when the smoke clears, the guardsmen have fired 61 shots. Four students, two of them bystanders, are dead. Nine are wounded.
3: And KGY was playing this in the summer of 1970.
4: She must belong to San Francisco. She must have lost her way. Posting a poster of Poncho and Cisco one California day. She says she believes in a Robin Hood and brotherhood and colors of green and gray.

San Francisco, I will be Gadjoie. I'll be the Count of Monte Cristo, you'll be the Countess May.

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3: In cooperation with the armed forces of South Vietnam, attacks are being launched this week to clean out major enemy sanctuaries on the Cambodian...
4: KGY was playing this in the summer of 1970.

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1: On Olympia's KGY. 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
5: Mainly cloudy skies expected tonight with lows around 52. West winds 5 to 10 miles per hour. 75 tomorrow, mainly clear. Lows level off around 52. Tomorrow night, mainly cloudy skies. Daytime highs approaching 76. Sunday, under mainly sunny skies. 84 Monday. Looking further out, 77 Tuesday, 73 Wednesday, and 76 on Thursday. That's your forecast from the KGY Weather Center. I'm meteorologist Kara Foster. Right now, it's 65 degrees.
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9: Mr. Owl, how many licks does it take to get to the Tootsie Roll Center of a Tootsie Pop?
10: A good question. 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
11: How many licks does it take to get to the Tootsie Roll Center of a Tootsie Pop? 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
2: A year ago tonight, someone cut the telephone wires leading from this pole, then climbed this fence, and killed Sharon Tate and four other people. Now there's barbed wire atop the fence that wasn't there then. The new tenants have a dangerous dog. Since the house can't be seen from the road, the neighborhood is quiet. It does not attract morbid sightseers. Instead, people who are curious about the Tate murders go to the Los Angeles Hall of Justice, where they wait in long lines for the chance to witness the trial of Charles Manson and the three girls accused of the five killings.
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6: Lows dip down to about 52 overnight under mainly cloudy skies. Southwesterly winds around 5 miles per hour. Highs level off around 75. Saturday, mainly clear skies. Mainly cloudy skies. Saturday night, lows dip down to about 52. Sunshine mixed with clouds at times. Sunday, decreasing clouds by Monday. Mid-70s. Sunday, mid-80s by Monday. That's your forecast from the KGY Weather Center. I'm meteorologist Kara Foster. Right now, 62. 92.

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2: 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From Louisville, Kentucky, return of the champion, Muhammad Ali. 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

0: weekend, Olympia's KGY is celebrating the music and memories of the summer of 1970.
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2: On November, remove himself from his place of residence. That request came from his wife. Deep down, he knew she was right, but he also knew that someday he would return to her. With nowhere else to go,

0: He appeared at the home of his friend Oscar Madison. Several years earlier, Madison's wife had thrown him out, requesting that he never return. Can two divorced men share an apartment without driving each other crazy?
1: And KGY was playing this in the summer of 1970.

0: weekend, Olympia's KGY is celebrating the music and memories of the summer of 1970.
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2: From Municipal Stadium in Cleveland, Ohio, two powers in professional football meet for the first time ever as members of the new American Football Conference of the National Football League. The New York Dre of Joe Namath and the Cleveland Browns, led by the power running of Leroy Kelly.
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2: The Folster family introduces Chevy's new little car, Vega. 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
3: Playing this in the summer of 1970.

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0: Well, then, in that case, you know the name of the show is...
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0: I'm MG Kelly.
2: MG Kelly.
0: Is there an echo in here? Join me this week as we bring back the decade of decadence and a lot of amazing music. The Amazing 80s. It happens right here.
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2: May I have the envelope, please? Inside is one of the following names, all of whom have been nominated for the best performance by an actor. Peter O'Toole in Goodbye, Mr. Chips. Dustin Hoffman in Midnight Cowboy. John Voight in Midnight Cowboy. Richard Burton in Anne of the Thousand Days. And John Wayne in True Grit. The winner is John Wayne in True Grit.
3: And KGY was playing this in the summer of 1970.

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3: Mainly cloudy skies expected overnight with lows around 52. Southwesterly winds around 5 miles per hour. Mainly clear skies Saturday. Daytime highs approaching 75. Mainly cloudy skies Saturday night. Lows level off around 52. Sunshine mixed with clouds at times Sunday with highs around 76. 84 Monday. That's your forecast from the KGY Weather Center. I'm meteorologist Jennifer Wojcicki. Currently 60.

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2: For the best performance by an actress in a supporting role, the nominees are Goldie Hawn in Cactus Flower, Diane Cannon in Bob and Carol and Ted and Alice, Catherine Burns in Last Summer, Sylvia Miles in Midnight Cowboy, and Susanna York in They Shoot Horses, Don't They? May I have it, please?
3: Thank you.
2: The winner is Goldie Hawn.
4: And KGY was playing this in the summer of 1970.

0: NBC News Radio, I'm Jim Forbes. A wildfire raging out of control in southern Colorado is now one of the biggest in the state's history. Alaska Complex Incident Management Team Chief Brad Washa says once they took over the scene, they put their crews right to work.
1: We have had a number of hotshot crews come in. Last night we had one crew came in, and as soon as they got here, we put them on the line. And I think we have seven outstanding order for hotshot crews.
0: The fire has burned more than 81,000 acres and is still 0% contained. Hot and dry conditions remain in the forecast, although humidity levels could pick up slightly. There's a concern dry thunderstorms could stir up winds at the site of the fire. And more than 260 million people are facing extreme heat, as some cities are already shattering record high temperatures. Local leaders throughout the eastern two-thirds of the country are advising people to be very cautious outdoors this weekend. I'm Jim Forbes.
2: Summer party.
3: This weekend, Olympia's KGY is celebrating the music and memories of the summer of 1970.
4: The soundtrack to your summer.
5: Wow, what's that aftershave you're wearing?
6: You high karate aftershave is so powerful, it drives women right out of their minds. 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High Karate, the brisk splash-on aftershave that smooths and soothes and cools. 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
7: And KGY was playing this in the summer of 1970.

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2: Very good. Here's a cheeseburger for you. Hey, who's next? Susie. All set? 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
2: Very good. Here's a cheeseburger for you. You know, McDonald's cheeseburgers are so delicious, you almost have to smile.
5: Ahoy! How about a cheeseburger for me?
6: Oh, no, Captain Crook. Not till you learn to smile.
5: Oh, really? Watch this. Cheeseburger, cheeseburger, cheeseburger!
2: 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Yeah! If you want something to smile about, just say cheeseburger at McDonald's.
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2: Partly cloudy overnight with lows around 52. Southwesterly winds around 5 miles per hour. Daytime highs approaching 75. Saturday, lots of sunshine. It lows it down to about 52. Daytime highs approaching 77. Sunday, under mainly clear skies. 84 Monday. That's your forecast from the KGY Weather Center. I'm meteorologist Jennifer Wojcicki. Right now, it's 58 degrees.

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2: One morning, Wally Buckley discovered he had a case of the nubs.
3: The nubs?
2: The nubs. The tiny little part of his beard his razor couldn't get.
3: They're all over my face.
2: Fortunately, the Gillette Tecmatic razor gets rid of the nubs. Tecmatic adjusts to shave you closer. Tecmatic gave Wally the closest shave he ever had. No nicks, no cuts, no nubs.
3: Boy, that was close.
2: Tecmatic by Gillette. It gets the nubs.
4: And KGY was playing this in the summer of 1970.

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3: You know what? You got spunk.
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3: I hate spunk.
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7: Partly cloudy overnight with lows around 52. Southwesterly winds around 5 miles per hour. Daytime highs approaching 75. Saturday, lots of sunshine. Partly cloudy skies, Saturday night lows it down to about 52. Daytime highs approaching 77, Sunday under mainly clear skies, 84 Monday. That's your forecast from the KGY Weather Center. I'm meteorologist Jennifer Wojcicki. Currently, it's 58 degrees. 95.

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2: Rocks? 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

0: NBC News Radio, I'm Jim Forbes. President Trump says no country has done more good for the world than the United States of America. Speaking at Mount Rushmore Friday night, Trump celebrated the nation's 250th birthday at the America's 250 fireworks celebration. The event happened at the same time as celebrations in New York City, where the Times Square ball is dropping 8 times to mark midnight in every U.S. time zone and territory as the nation rings in the 4th of July. And Taylor Swift and Travis Kelce are married. Representatives for Swift confirmed the couple has officially tied the knot in New York City. The ceremony at Madison Square Garden was officiated by Adam Sandler. The guest list included singer Selena Gomez, actor Hugh Grant, Bradley Cooper, along with NFL Commissioner Robert Goodell. Page Six is reporting the reception afterwards is scheduled to run until 2 in the morning. I'm Jim Forbes.
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2: The women of America are marching, more of them in the East than anywhere else, marching for their rights and to mark the 50th anniversary of the 19th Amendment, giving women the right to vote. That birthday of the vote comes shortly after the House of Representatives passes the Equal Rights

0: weekend, Olympia's KGY is celebrating the music and memories of the summer of 1970.
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2: In 1903, when the Wright brothers flew at Kitty Hawk, who would have believed that by 1970, we'd launch an airplane that carries 500 passengers at 650 miles an hour? Boeing's jumbo jet is so successful that airlines are panting for them, and 94 are sold in the first year to 24 airlines. It's more than two-thirds of a football field, and it stands five stories high at the tail.
3: And KGY was 70.

0: 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More of Olympia's greatest hits are next.
1: On Olympia's KGY. 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
4: Cloudy overnight with lows around 52. Southwesterly winds around 5 miles per hour. Daytime highs approaching 75. Saturday, lots of sunshine. Partly cloudy skies.

Saturday night, lows dip down to about 52. Daytime highs approaching 77 Sunday under mainly clear skies. 84 Monday. That's your forecast from the KGY Weather Center. I'm meteorologist Jennifer Wojcicki. Currently, it's 58 degrees.

0: weekend, Olympia's KGY is celebrating the music and memories of the summer of 1970.
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3: This is Houston. Say again, please.
4: Yes, sir. Houston, we've had a problem. We've had a main B bus undervolt.
3: Roger, main B undervolt. Okay, stand by, 13.
5: Was playing this in the summer of 1970.

0: needed. For those attending the annual National Mall, people will also have to pass through TSA-like screening. President Trump says no country has done more good for the world than the United States of America. Speaking at Mount Rushmore Friday night, Trump celebrated the nation's 250th birthday.
1: And by the grace of God, the United States of America is the most successful, most accomplished, most exceptional nation ever to exist in human history.
0: Lisa Taylor, NBC News Radio.
2: This weekend, Olympia's KGY is celebrating the music and memories of the summer of 1970.
3: The soundtrack to your summer.
4: Two members of the Chicago 7, Rennie Davis and Tom Hayden, have given the government until next April 30th to end the Vietnam War. If the deadline is not met, both Davis and Hayden say they will sign their own peace treaty with Hanoi and will lead a coalition of anti-war groups in a march on Washington.
5: And KGY was playing this in the summer of 1970.

0: This weekend, Olympia's KGY is celebrating the music and memories of the summer of 1970.
1: The soundtrack to your summer.
2: The Apollo 13 spacecraft has suffered a major electrical failure, leaving the astronauts in no immediate danger but ruling out any chance of any lunar landing as of now. Seconds after inspecting the Aquarius lunar module, Jim Lovell and Fred Hayes had crawled back into their command module and then reported hearing a loud bang followed by a power loss in two of their three fuel cells. They also reported seeing fuel, apparently oxygen and nitrogen, leaking from the spacecraft, and reported the gauges for those gases were reading zero.
3: We've had a report that Orion 4 aircraft has acquisition of signal.
4: Oh, great.
5: Hey, there it is.
4: There it is. Just as the three main chutes fill it open, a beautiful shot.
5: Great.
4: A beautiful shot.
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0: weekend, Olympia's KGY is celebrating the music and memories of the summer of 1970.
1: The soundtrack to your summer.
2: At Kent State in Ohio, a campus that has known trouble before, the burning of the ROTC building prompts Ohio Governor James Rhodes to call out the National Guard. Seen and mocking to the guardsmen, and that rocks and many objects are thrown. But when the smoke clears, the guardsmen have fired 61 shots. Four students, two of them bystanders, are dead. Nine are wounded.
3: And KGY was playing this in the summer of 1970.
4: Well,

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3: Cloudy overnight with lows around 52. Southwesterly winds around 5 miles per hour. Daytime highs approaching 75. Saturday, lots of sunshine. Partly cloudy skies. Saturday night, lows dip down to about 52. Daytime highs approaching 77. Sunday, under mainly clear skies. 84 Monday. That's your forecast from the KGY Weather Center. I'm meteorologist Jennifer Wojcicki. Right now, it's 57 degrees.

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2: On April 30th, just 6 weeks after the coup against Sihanouk, American and South Vietnamese troops crossed Cambodia's eastern frontier.
3: In cooperation with the armed forces of South Vietnam, attacks are being launched this week to clean out major enemy sanctuaries on the Cambodian Vietnam.
4: It was playing this in the summer of 1970.

0: weekend, Olympia's KGY is celebrating the music and memories of the summer of 1970.
1: The soundtrack to your summer.
2: Mr. Owl, how many licks does it take to get to the Tootsie Roll Center of a Tootsie Pop?
3: A good question. Let's find out. One, two, three, three.
2: If there's anything I can't stand, it's a smart owl.
4: How many licks does it take to get to the Tootsie Roll Center of a Tootsie Pop? The world may never know.
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3: Absolutely.
1: We have it in the living room. 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
1: I haven't the slightest idea of what you're talking about.
0: Well, then, in that case, you know the name of the show is...
2: The Amazing 80s.
0: I'm MG Kelly.
2: MG Kelly.
0: Is there an echo in here?
1: What is this, some sort of a feeble joke?
0: Join me this week as we bring back the decade of decadence and a lot of amazing music. The Amazing 80s. It happens right here.
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0: Since the house can't be seen from the road, the neighborhood is quiet. It does not attract morbid sightseers. Instead, people who are curious about the Tate murders go to the Los Angeles Hall of Justice, where they wait in long lines for the chance to witness the trial of Charles Manson and the three girls.
1: I was playing this in the summer of 1970.

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1: 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What's happening in state government, politics, policy, and law.
2: During the COVID years, traffic deaths in Washington surged to historic highs. But in the last 2 years, the death toll has gone down 20%, according to Shelley Baldwin of the Washington Traffic Safety Commission.
3: What I see mostly right now is that speeds increased dramatically and enforcement decreased dramatically during COVID years. And in the last couple of years, we've seen much more visible law enforcement. They're out there, they're writing more tickets. And we know that that directly impacts people's behavior.
2: State lawmakers in recent years have focused on traffic safety. A bill passed this year will allow creation of 3 special crash prevention zones on deadly stretches of road in the Tri-Cities area, with lower speed limits, higher fines, and traffic enforcement cameras.
3: I think we have to keep pushing the envelope. We have to keep trying for a bullet that's going to take care of this. It takes an entire system. So if we can do something in areas where we know there's a problem, let's do it.
2: Another bill that passed the state Senate but died in the House would have made going 30 miles an hour over the speed limit a criminal offense rather than just a traffic infraction. The commission and the state patrol have kicked off their annual Surviving Summer campaign, cautioning motorists to drive carefully during what is typically the deadliest driving season.
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5: Lots of sunshine today with daytime highs approaching 75. Southwesterly winds 5 to 10 miles per hour. Lows dip down to about 52. Tonight, partly cloudy skies. 77 tomorrow, lots of sunshine. Clear skies and dry Monday. Clouds on the increase by Tuesday. Mid-80s Monday. Upper 70s by Tuesday. That's your forecast from the KGY Weather Center. I'm meteorologist Shelley Lynn Blade. Currently 57.

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1: The soundtrack to your summer.
2: Look at that mess.
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0: Continued into the night following the Taylor Swift wedding at New York's Madison Square Garden. The pop star married NFL star Travis Kelce Friday night in a ceremony that was officiated by movie star Adam Sandler. Celebrity guests included Selena Gomez, Bradley Cooper, and NFL Commissioner Roger Goodell. Music icons Stevie Nicks and Tim McGraw were expected to perform at the wedding reception. 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
1: Lots of sunshine today with daytime highs approaching 75. Southwesterly winds 5 to 10 miles per hour. Lows dip down to about 52. Tonight, partly cloudy skies. 77 tomorrow, lots of sunshine. Clear skies and dry Monday. Clouds on the increase by Tuesday. Mid 80s Monday. Upper 70s by Tuesday. That's your forecast from the KGY Weather Center. I'm meteorologist Shelley Lynn Blade. Currently 56.
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0: 95.3 KGY. Good Saturday morning. You're with Ashley and Brad. Right now, 6:14.
1: Every generation does it. I know that. I'll just accept that at the very beginning. It's just that, you know, sometimes it's a little annoying.
0: And
1: I'm talking, well, I'm talking about the slang that gets introduced by the next young generation. Certainly.
0: Well, we did it.
1: I know. We had ours too. I get it. Yes. Tubular, radical, you know, all that. I get it. We had a lot of that stuff. But then some words are just used all the time by my 12-year-olds, saying cooked a lot. It means we're done, or we're cooked. Or they're tired of hearing it. I mean, 6'7", that's way out now. So
0: that's
1: nobody's
0: so yesterday.
1: That. Yeah. Yeah.
0: So yesterday.
1: But there are still phrases that supposedly people still use irregardless of them being incorrect, here's another one. It's from most of the younger gen. Anytime there's competition, it's, you know, the Lions versus the Tigers. It's like, no, it's versus. V-E-R-S-U-S, versus. But they shorten it to verse, but it's commonly being accepted.
0: So taking the one letter off really shortens it. That makes it better, different. I don't know. But the irregardless, I mean, we have been using that word improperly for so long. They actually went ahead and said, okay, fine, fine, regardless.
1: Yeah,
0: but when they said, what are some phrases that drives you nuts? Somebody did put down irregardless, saying, I know it's in the dictionary now, it's not supposed to be. The get her done. I mean, if you've ever watched Blue Collar Comedy Tour and Larry the Cable Guy, of course he's hilarious for that, but a lot of people use that in real
1: life.
0: When they're doing stuff. The my bad.
1: Yeah.
0: They said my bad's on that list. It's meant to be. When something happens and you're like, that's the least helpful thing really that you could say to somebody.
1: Yeah.
0: Living the dream, when someone says, hey, how are things going?
1: Okay.
0: Live the dream.
1: Yeah.
0: And then they said, whenever somebody says, quick question, it's never quick.
1: Right.
0: You know, it's some long, drawn out kind of a thing.
1: Can be. Also, I'll throw another one from social media. Why must every video, hey, guys, always start with hey, guys? There are other introductions and salutations that could be said.
2: Sure.
0: So what kind of things would you guys add to this list? What phrases, A, do you agree with this list? And B, what are some phrases that make you guys just go, enough with that?
1: Yeah, let us know those phrases. Text them to 888-922-7234.
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9: Introducing from Bellflower, California, Jerry Quarry. His opponent from Louisville, Kentucky, return of the champion, Muhammad Ali. The winner at the end of the third round by a TKO, Muhammad Ali.
10: And KGY was playing this in the summer of 1970.

0: Olympia's Greatest Hits, 95.3 KGY. I vividly remember thinking back to Sebastian Maniscalco when he kind of burst onto the scene. Mm-hmm. First of all, his manic, frenetic energy on stage is so funny. Just the way he pantomimes some of the stuff. But I definitely remember the first thing I saw him talk about, and it's still hilarious to this day, was talking about going into a Ross Dress for Less.
1: Right, right.
0: And he acts it out of like looking for clothes that are on the floor.
1: It's true.
0: Like, oh, this looks like a good shirt. Because it looks like, and he pantomimes it, someone will take the shirt off the rack, goes, oh, this looks good. Oh, and then throws it across the store.
1: Why is this in kitchenwares?
0: That's often the case, is these places just look like stuff right. exploded.
1: Right.
0: With no order to any of it.
1: When it comes to stuff like that, you know, especially at the end of the day, like if you are going into a store like that, and listen, it's a discount store. I get it. That's my favorite place to shop. However, if it's in total disarray, are you going to pick through and pick through? Or are you just like, you know what? Forget it. Forget it. It's not worth the bargain.
0: I don't know. If it's a bargain, but I don't tend to shop at those places. I get my clothes elsewhere at Wally World or, you know, Sears or somewhere like that. So,
1: well, those stores can be in disarray too.
0: Not often though, but
1: yeah.
0: it's the discount ones that we're talking about that tend to be the more disarrayed ones. But
1: according to this, 64% of us will walk out if it's to the point where, and I even went to a nicer store, but they have like that clearance section, and that's kind of where I go is to that section.
0: Okay.
1: And I mean, it couldn't have been in more chaos. All the different things, and you had to put, and I thought, you know, even for an additional 40% off or whatever it was, it just isn't worth it.
0: Okay.
1: So when it comes to, and I know they can't stock somebody just in that area all day long, you know, an employee, and take them off their shift all day just to, you know, resurface stuff. Because I think Sebastian Maniscalco, they're like, well, this skirt doesn't work. I'm going to put it over here with the men's shirts. And you're like, wait a second. It's, that doesn't even go there.
0: It's just too Sisyphean a task. Keep the boulder from rolling back down the hill all the time.
1: Yeah, there's no way. So when it comes to messy stores, whether it's a clothing store or a, you know, a grocery store or a dollar store, you know, you walk in and you're like, I don't want to have to sort through all this.
0: Yeah.
1: Are you going to walk out or are you going to go through it because the deal's just worth it?
0: And help fold while you're there. Let us know at 888-922-7234.
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3: NBC News Radio, I'm Lisa Taylor. Security will be tight for today's 4th of July celebrations in Washington, D.C. A top FBI official told ABC News that it's an all-hands-on-deck situation as there is expected to be unprecedented levels of security for this year's events. Measures include dispatching teams from the National Nuclear Security Administration to scan any hazardous material in Washington, as well as using technology to take control of drones if needed. For those attending the annual 4th of July fireworks display on the National Mall, people will also have to pass through TSA-like screening. President Trump is talking about communism at Mount Rushmore. The president gave a speech at the iconic. The president claimed there was a resurgence of the communist menace in our land, including from newcomers to our country who embrace ideas totally opposed.

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5: Lots of sunshine today with daytime highs approaching 75. Southwesterly winds 5 to 10 miles per hour. Lows dip down to about 52. Tonight, partly cloudy skies. 77 tomorrow, lots of sunshine. Clear skies and dry Monday. Clouds on the increase by Tuesday. Mid-80s Monday. Upper 70s by Tuesday. That's your forecast from the KGY Weather Center. I'm meteorologist Shelley Lynn Blade. Right now, 57.
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8: On November 13th, Felix Unger was asked to remove himself from his place of residence. That request came from his wife. Deep down, he knew she was right, but he also knew that someday he would return to her. With nowhere else to go, he appeared at the home of his friend, Oscar Madison. Several years earlier, Madison's wife had thrown him out, requesting that he never return. Can two divorced men share an apartment without driving each other crazy?
9: And KGY was playing this in the summer of 1970.

0: 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You're with Ashley and Brad in the morning.
1: Good morning. It is 6:42.
2: Well, car trips. We just took like a little weekend staycation getaway. And thankfully, our boys are past the age where they get car sick.
0: Because they both did, and bad.
2: Yeah, I know. We took that RV trip, what, 6 years ago? And
0: yeah.
2: I don't know what it was. They just were not having it for whatever reason. But they're past that, so that's good news. But there are some things that can definitely help you if you do, and if you are prone to motion sickness.

0: Yeah.
1: A trip.
0: Yeah, and I mean, we've heard of the bracelets that they say help people sometimes, and there's like these special glasses, and then there's like the looking at the horizon. There's all these different to, you know, read or look at your phone and stuff like that. But they've got a new study that said listening to music, very specific types of music, actually are really helpful. They said when you listen to sad songs, it actually makes your symptoms worse.
1: Yeah.
0: So to listen to some upbeat songs, and they gave a list of some of the songs that you could try to put on your playlist if you do have carsick people that you travel with over the summer.
1: All right.
0: I don't know what else to add to this list, but if you have suggestions, we would love to hear them at 888-922-7234. They've got on here Cinnamon Girl from Lana Del Rey.
1: Okay.
0: They have Reflections from The Neighborhood. Wow, Hey Ya from Outkast is on this list. Landslide from Fleetwood Mac. That's kind of a slow song, though.
1: Yeah, interesting.
0: They were saying a little bit more peppy. And they said Dancing Queen was number one on the list from ABBA. It's so upbeat and joyful, things like that. So is there something on this list that you think, I'm going to try that next time we're in the car? Or do you have songs that you guys listen to that actually really do seem to help?
1: Yeah, let us know about these at 888-9-AB-RADIO.
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0: skies. 77 tomorrow, lots of sunshine. Clear skies and dry Monday. Clouds on the increase by Tuesday. Mid-80s Monday. Upper 70s by Tuesday. That's your forecast from the KGY Weather Center. I'm meteorologist Shelley Lynn Blade. Right now, 57.
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Well, last week we talked about cliches in movies like the baguette that's always in the grocery bag. But what about TV commercials? How many of those kind of cliches do you notice?

0: 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You're with Ashley and Brad in the morning.
1: Good morning. Right now, it's 7:13.
0: Well, just recently, we had a conversation about cliches in movie, about the things you always see in movies. If there's a first of all, grocery bags are still the brown paper bags.
1: Right, which rarely have.
0: Yeah, and if they are, they're the kind with the handles. So people are still, you know, cradling this brown paper bag like a fullback.
1: Yeah.
0: And in the top of it, like I said, is usually baguette or celery stalk.
1: Right.
0: That's a cliche in movies. What about commercials?
1: Yeah. I mean, the one I see all the time is when they're taking a pill, pill bottle, and they pour it out and just only two come out. Normally, if you took a bottle like that and shook it, the whole thing would empty. But same thing with like the beer pour. It's like always perfect portion and all that stuff. The shirt. Drying in a summer breeze. Who dries on a line?
0: Well, anymore, nobody has wrinkled clothing, I can tell you that much.
1: Nobody.
0: As a commercial actor, I spent many years making commercials, and that's exactly, they have an entire, you know, wardrobe department to make sure everything looks camera ready, and it's
1: absolutely
0: all perfectly matching and all that kind of stuff.
1: So. Right. And like the car, I don't know if you ever did any car ads, but that car cruises down the winding road. There's never any traffic.
0: Well,
1: they're not having to deal with
0: it. It'll even say on the bottom, professional course closed or something like that.
1: Yeah, you know?
0: It's just a road. What do you mean professional course?
1: Right. Exactly. That was over by my house, I think they built that. And then this one, I don't think ever in my entire life, from shampooing and conditioning and blow drying my hair, ever have I done this hair flip where nobody does that. I mean, that's so ridiculous.
0: Plus, the actual footage of them in the shower, obviously from, you know, just from basically the neck up, but their whole body is not wet. It's just their hair, and they've got this pleasant little smile on. Who's doing this? You're usually soaked, and there's no, just a perfect amount of suds in their hair, too.
1: Exactly.
0: None of their eyes.
1: That reminds me, 2 years ago, when Carrie Underwood's career was first taking off, we had an opportunity. She came into our studio, and she had, I think it was Dove commercial, and she did a thing with, you know, the women splashed their face clean with all the makeup and stuff, and she said they had to do, they had all these towels on the floor, because she's like, in real life, you would have water all over your floor. No woman does to smash like that on their face.
0: Right. Don't get me started about the black and white footage of people who can't open a cabinet drawer or something like that. Opening cabinet door is impossible for you. Well, now there's the cabinet door opener. Oh, boy. What commercial cliche drives you nuts? You can let us know. 888-922-7234.
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4: 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Inside is one of the following names, all of whom have been nominated for the best performance by an actor. Peter O'Toole in Goodbye, Mr. Chips. Dustin Hoffman in Midnight Cowboy. John Voight in Midnight Cowboy. Richard Burton in Anne of the Thousand Days. And John Wayne in True Grit. The winner is John Wayne in True Grit.
5: And KGY was playing this in the summer of 1970.

0: 95.3 KGY, the music you grew up with. It's summertime, so I know a lot of people now are going to be eating lots more watermelon, since that's a summer fruit, although it's year-round, so, you know, it's
1: kind of...
0: It's lost
1: its seasonal appeal. It tastes better in the summer.
0: I know. I can still take or leave watermelon. It's okay. Yeah. I don't crave watermelon, but if I...

0: have a slice, I can go, okay, I've had some. And that's enough. But, you know, it used to be corn was mostly seasonal. Strawberries used to be just seasonal. Things, you know, you kind of waited for them. But now that they're year-round, you're like, okay.
1: But if you only had to pick one for the summer that you could eat, either a fruit or a vegetable, or both, vegetable, if that was the, your only choice for the whole summer.
0: Yeah, I like, yeah, strawberries, but if it was just a, the melons are good, like cantaloupe, I enjoy. It's not necessarily just
1: so you could eat that all summer long if that was the only vegetable or fruit you were offered.
0: I'd like bananas, to be honest. I mean, bananas, that's my go-to. I'd eat a banana every day. Sure.
1: And bananas, like, meh for me, but watermelon, peaches, I think, are the two that I'm like,
0: So then we'll switch. I'll take your bananas and you take my watermelon, and that's
1: totally fine. Yeah. And then cucumbers. I love cucumbers in the summertime. What about you? If you could only pick one veggie in the summertime.
0: Yeah, corn, but I'm trying to eat less of. But onions, I don't know. I love onions on everything.
1: Okay.
0: So I'm still eating lots of onions.
1: So yours would be bananas and onions.
0: Yeah.
1: Mine would be watermelon and cucumbers.
0: Okay.
1: So what about you guys? If it came down to one, and that's all you could have the whole summer, either one fruit and one vegetable, what would be on your list?
0: Let us know, 888-922-7234.
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3: NBC News Radio, I'm Lisa Taylor. Forecasters say the 4th of July will be a lot hotter than usual this year. It was so hot Friday. Big parades in Philadelphia and D.C. celebrating America's 200 of triple-digit temperatures. And the Great American State Fair on the National Mall had to be postponed until evening. Forecasters say more extreme heat is predicted today, with highs including 108 in New York and 107 in D.C. Extreme heat is expected across the South and into the Southern Plains. A wildfire raging out of control in southern Colorado is now one of the biggest in the state's history. Jim Forbes has the latest.
4: KUSA in Denver says as of Friday night, the Aspen Acres fire has burned over 81,000 acres and has destroyed nearly 200 buildings southwest of Pueblo, which are mostly homes.
5: We have had a number of hotshot crews come in. Last night we had one crew came in, and as soon as they got here, we put them on the line.
3: Lisa Taylor, NBC News Radio.
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even if you're not old school clipping the coupons, you're using the digital ones, we don't seem to be using them as much as we used to. Why is that? We'll talk about it next.

0: 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It's 7:40. Good morning.
1: Well, this is the truth about life. I can't quite describe it, but if I'm going to an actual physical brick and mortar store, I don't often, for example, groceries, I don't use the coupons with the groceries, but I definitely buy the generic brands or the BOGOs or, now here's the thing.
0: Coupons don't work on the generics. That's just for the
1: I understand,
0: brands.
1: But they're almost always cheaper than the brand name with the coupon. So I buy the generic. But anyway, don't get me started about the price of chips these days. Corn chips specifically. A single bag was at like $5.49 the other, but I'm not buying them at that price. There's no way. Here's the thing, though. If you buy packs of three, if you buy three of those bags, it's $2.49. So you're like, okay, so I have to have a metric ton of chips lying around my house in order to get a good deal.
0: Yes, you do.
1: That's one of, I don't do that. But
0: what about the digital coupon?
1: Online is a different thing. So if you're talking digital, still scan it in the store coupon. No. But if you're talking coupon code for online purchases, yes.
0: What's the difference?
1: I don't know. It's just easier online to search for a coupon.
0: Okay. Well, you know, it's interesting because coupons kind of in general are fading. I mean, there used to be people that do this like extreme version, which is a whole different thing where they, whether it's digital coupons or actual coupons, they will spend, you know, 40 hours a week doing that so they can get groceries for like $7.
1: Right.
0: But they even said the whole couponing industry is kind of fading because in 2010 we were cutting $330 billion worth of coupons. Last year, only $750 million were redeemed.
1: Okay.
0: And here's the thing. A lot of it used to be that you had to go to certain stores on certain days. I mean, they kind of made it, and the price, they used to kind of jack the price up so that you were getting a deal on something.
1: Of course.
0: And because so many places, you know, price match now, or you can just look while you're in the store, I think they're not playing that game anymore. So you don't really need to. They're like, just come to our store. We'll give you everything for the price.
1: I got news for you. I've still seen stores that are playing that game, especially the electronics game. Because
0: it's not as bad as it used to be, though.
1: But they're still playing the, we've got it marked up. And then you show them, look, here it is online.

0: will match. So.
1: And then they'll match it. You know, sometimes they'll have, you know, an electronic, they got a big TV that's the QX123. And then you go, oh, that's the QX124. It's the same thing.
0: This is the mattress industry. They've been doing this forever.
1: And it's like, well, but that's not kind of, so they're like, well, we can't. It's not item for item.
0: That's right.
1: But are you guys part of the category that's like, I don't care if it's a digital coupon or an actual coupon or whatever it is, I'm going to use it no matter how I can get 75 cents off. So let us know. 888-922-7234.
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0: weekend, Olympia's KGY is celebrating the music and memories of the summer of 1970.
1: The soundtrack to your summer.
2: Wow, what's that aftershave you're wearing?
3: You high karate aftershave is so powerful, it drives women right out of their minds. That's why we have to put instructions on self-defense in every package. High karate, the brisk splash-on aftershave that smooths and soothes and cools. Aftershave, cologne, and gift sets. High karate, be careful how you use it.
4: And KGY was playing this in the summer of 1970.

0: This is Ashley and Brad in the morning. Right now, it's 8 o'clock.
1: NBC News Radio, I'm Lisa Taylor. Forecasters say the 4th of July will be a lot hotter than usual this year. It was so hot Friday, big parades in Philadelphia and D.C. celebrating America's 250th anniversary had to be canceled because of triple-digit temperatures. And the Great American State Fair on the National Mall had to be postponed until evening. Forecasters say more extreme heat is predicted today, with highs including 108 in New York and 107 in D.C. Extreme heat is expected across the South and into the Southern Plains. A wildfire raging out of control in Southern Colorado is now one of the biggest in the state's history. Jim Forbes has the latest.
2: KUSA in Denver says as of Friday night, the Aspen Acres fire has burned over 81,000 acres and has destroyed nearly 200 buildings southwest of Pueblo, which are mostly homes.
3: We have had a number of hotshot crews come in. Last night we had one crew came in, and as soon as they got here, we put them on the line.
2: The fire is still 0% contained. Hot and dry conditions remain in the forecast, although humidity levels could tick up slightly.
1: Pop star Taylor Swift has married NFL star Travis Kelce at a ceremony that was officiated by movie star Adam Sandler. Hundreds of invited guests turned out for Friday's gala event at New York's Madison Square Garden. Celebrity guests included Selena Gomez, Bradley Cooper, and NFL commissioner Roger Goodell. Music icons Stevie Nicks and Tim McGraw were scheduled to perform at the wedding reception, which lasted until the early morning. Joey Chestnut will be defending his mustard belt today at the Nathan's Famous Hot Dog Eating Contest in New York City. Chestnut's looking for his 18th belt and holds the men's world record with 76 hot dogs, including buns. In the women's competition, Miki Sudo will be vying for her fifth straight championship, and she'll be trying to top her record of consuming 51 hot dogs. You're listening to the latest on NBC News Radio.
4: Lots of sunshine today, with daytime highs approaching 75. Southwesterly winds, 5 to 10 miles per hour. Lows dip down to about 52. Tonight, partly cloudy skies. 77 tomorrow, lots of sunshine. Clear skies and dry, Monday. Clouds on the increase by Tuesday. Mid-80s, Monday. Upper 70s by Tuesday. That's your forecast from the KGY Weather Center. I'm meteorologist Shelley Lynn Blade. Currently, 56.
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8: Okay, everybody ready to get your picture taken?
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8: Okay. Smile and say cheeseburger.
10: Cheeseburger.
8: Very good. Here's a cheeseburger for you. Hey, who's next? Susie. All set? Okay. Smile and say.

0: Very good.
1: Here's a cheeseburger for you. You know, McDonald's cheeseburgers are so delicious, you almost have to smile.
2: Ahoy! How about a cheeseburger for me?
3: Oh, no, Captain Crook, not till you learn to smile.
2: Oh, really? Watch this. Cheeseburger, cheeseburger, cheeseburger!
3: He did it! Yeah!
4: If you want something to smile about, just say cheeseburger at McDonald's.
5: And KGY was playing this in the summer of 1970.

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0: 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Good morning.
1: Thanks for being a part of the show. We appreciate you always getting in touch with us. And the number is for you to use 888-922-7234. This is a good question to throw out there to the audience because I think a lot of us, yes, we all do appreciate a little peace and quiet, a little P&Q when we can get it. And for me, I absolutely appreciate absolute silence, which is why I love working in a radio studio or my home studio.
0: Right.
1: Where if I close the door, I don't hear anything.
0: Well, because it's soundproof. I mean, we're lucky that we really want to shut everything out, we can close that studio door and we don't hear, I mean, we don't hear the salespeople. We don't hear anything because it's obviously soundproof.
1: That's right.
0: But that is absolute. I mean, even when I'm in the studio, I still usually like to have, you know, turn the speakers up or something, even low, just have some kind of noise.
1: Yeah.
0: But would you pay, like, how much would you pay? Because they've got a list here of what Americans would actually pay for peace and quiet, a whole full day of peace and quiet.
1: Well, I mean, the kind of quiet I'm talking about of zero radio.

0: The studio silence?
1: 0.0.
0: Well, I get it every day if I want to, but
1: for a full day? You don't get a full day quiet?
0: No, but to pay, I don't know. I wouldn't have to. I don't know. I'm frugal, so therefore my gut reaction is I wouldn't want to pay for it. Number one.
1: Right.
0: So I don't know.
1: If it wasn't your money.
0: It's nice to go to those day spas, too, because they've got a quiet room in it.
1: Yep.
0: And you can just go in there and sleep or whatever.
1: That's my favorite.
0: I don't know. $10. That's all I'm paying.
1: Oh,
0: you?
1: Most Americans, I would probably, if I really wanted, absolute a few hundred at least.
0: Wow.
1: They said, well, wait till you hear this.
0: Wow.
1: The average American would pay $2,521 for a full day of peace and quiet. And parents?
0: Wow.
1: Brand new, like with all the chaos when the kids are little, would pay an additional $1,147.
0: I mean, that's different. You honestly can't expect, you know, absolute quiet when you've got a brand new boy. I mean, come on.
1: And not just brand new, but even like toddler phase.
0: I know.
1: Why? Mommy. So, I mean, at that point, would you not pay a couple of so?
0: And the Mother of the Year award goes to Ashley Page.
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3: He says himself, for personal differences and business differences and for musical differences, for those reasons. But I would think that it's because he wants to find out who he is himself and whether he can do what he wants to do himself.
4: And KGY was playing this in the summer of 1970.

enforcement is saying there are some clues that we all need to pay attention to regarding our homes and how easy it might be for the ne'er-do-wells to be breaking in. We're going to talk about that next.

0: Olympia's greatest hits, 95.3 KGY. Take it from a guy who knows here on the Ashley and Brad Show. There are things you can do to keep your home from becoming a target of someone entering and removing things from your house. And this happened while we were brand new to the home. We hadn't even moved in.
1: You were moving in.
0: We still had boxes, you know, that were yet unopened. We had just moved in probably, I don't know, a few weeks before. But everything was there ripe for the picking. And here are the things that follows, and you'll tell us more. We didn't have an alarm. We didn't have a dog. We didn't have new windows with proper locks on them. There was no gate to keep people. There was a bunch of things. The police were like, yeah, you should have done this. You should have done this.
1: Wow.
0: Like, okay, thank you, Captain Obvious. But, you know, there are a lot of things you can do to keep your house from being targeted.
1: Well, and it's interesting because they said, you know, a lot of times in the summertime, people are a little bit more lax with, you know, maybe the leaving the door unlocked or a window or things like that because they want to open the windows at night, let in some fresh air.
0: Right.
1: And they said you really, because a lot of times then you forget. And you go to work or you do whatever and you're, you know, but they said there are, you know, there are some things you should kind of think about, like, you know, and how many times do you get flyers and stuff on your porch? You're like, I'll pick it up. You're not out of town, but if those start to add up, it looks like, are they not here?
0: Right. Maintain a presence.
1: People like the wrong address visitors knocking on your

0: Things that, you know, you may not think. Yeah. Exactly. So police are just suggesting do it once around your house. Yeah. And just make sure that everything seems to be in order.
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3: NBC News Radio, I'm Lisa Taylor. 4th of July celebrations in Washington, D.C. and across the country are taking place under heavy security. A top FBI official called it an all-hands-on-deck situation for this year's events. Measures include teams from the National Nuclear Security Administration scanning any hazardous material in Washington, as well as using technology to take control of drones if needed. For those attending the annual 4th of July fireworks display on the National Mall, people will have to pass through TSA-like screening. Massive crowds turn out in Tehran for today's official start of the funeral for Iran's. Iran is holding a six-day state funeral with millions expected to gather at the city's Grand Mosque ahead of his burial July 9th. The ceremonies are being held nearly 4 months after he was killed in a U.S.-Israeli airstrike on the compound in Tehran. Peace talks between the U.S. and Iran are set to resume after the funeral. I'm Lisa Taylor.
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11: Lots of sunshine today with daytime highs approaching 75. Southwesterly winds 5 to 10 miles per hour. Lows dip down to about 52. Tonight, partly cloudy skies. 77 tomorrow, lots of sunshine. Clear skies and dry Monday. Clouds on the increase by Tuesday. Mid-80s Monday. Upper 70s by Tuesday. That's your forecast from the KGY Weather Center. I'm meteorologist Shelley Lynn Blade. Right now, 57. 95.3
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8: One morning, Wally Buckley discovered he had a case of the nubs.
12: The nubs?
8: Part of his beard his razor couldn't get.
12: They're all over my face.
8: Fortunately, the Gillette Tecmatic razor gets rid of the nubs. Tecmatic adjusts to shave you closer. Tecmatic gave Wally the closest shave he ever had. No nicks, no cuts, no nubs.
12: Boy, that was close.
8: Tecmatic by Gillette. It gets the nubs.
0: And KGY was playing this in the summer of 1970.

0: 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Good Saturday morning. You're with Ashley and Brad.
1: It's 8:45 right now. Good morning.
2: We've made mention several times, and you've made mention specifically, Ashley, that you lay your clothes out the night before.
0: Yes.
2: In the little form of a body. You've got your top at the very top, and then your pants, and then your shoes on the floor.
0: It
2: looks like a little person
0: thing,
2: right there. And I've suggested in a joke, what, do you have granimals? Which some people go, what's a granimal? It's like, oh, granimals.
0: Granimals.
2: Who doesn't remember
0: best.
2: The granimals? The simple way of dressing children where you just draft
0: right, so
2: goes with draft.
0: Yes. Yeah, and you could make dozens of different outfit choices that way. And I mean, I think there's something to be said for like adult granimals. I would,
2: okay.
0: I personally, because you know, we have a lot of things in our closet. You're like, I wonder if that would go with this or if this would
2: go
0: with
2: that. Yeah, I don't consider that much. My palette is pretty muted, so there's not a bunch of wild colors that I need to match with stuff. So
0: I'm sure that thought has never crossed your mind. I wonder if I could wear my Star Wars with this.
2: No.
0: But
2: really.
0: Here's the thing, there's a new app for AI, and like, if you ever had to go out and look nice, don't you think? I mean, I know that your wife, I'm sure, helps you get dressed for nice events.
2: I've gone to things. I will wear a jacket and a nice shirt and some slacks. I've done it plenty of times. I know.
0: But if you had to change it up, wouldn't it be nice to go, oh, these pants do go with that. That'll look nice, too.
2: No, I stick with what works. I stick with what works.
0: Well, there's a new app.
2: Keep it simple, stupid. That's what I'm saying.
0: I've done this, too, for haircuts, because I've donated my hair a couple of times. I've grown it out really long and then donated it. And I wasn't sure like what short haircut would look good. So you can like put your face, and this has been a long time ago.
2: Yeah.
0: You put your face in something and it'll kind of give you different haircut styles, et cetera, et cetera. Kind of the same thing. You take a selfie, a full body selfie, and then you can kind of dress it like what did that used to be called when the
2: Dressy
0: paper dolls
2: Bessie?
0: Or whatever? I don't know.
2: Dapper Dan?
0: Do you guys think an AI tool like that would be helpful? I mean, what about people who maybe are widowed and their spouse used to pick stuff out for them or, you know, things like that? Wouldn't you guys love a virtual AI outfit trier on
2: her? What you're asking is the folks is, do you want granimals again for full-grown adults? That's
0: yes.
2: That's what you're saying.
0: Yes, I do.
2: Okay. Well, there's the number, 888-9-AB-RADIO.
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1: NBC News Radio, I'm Lisa Carton. 4th of July celebrations in Washington, D.C. and across the country are taking place under heavy security. A top FBI official called it an all-hands-on-deck situation for this year's events. Measures include teams from the National Nuclear Security Administration scanning any hazardous material in Washington, as well as using technology to take control of drones if needed. For those attending the annual 4th of July fireworks display on the National Mall, people will also have to pass through TSA-like screening. Pope Leo is speaking on this 250th birthday weekend of the United States.
2: This historic anniversary presents us with the opportunity to reflect once again on the nation's founding principles and the hope that America will remain ever true to the dream that has earned it the title of Land of the Free and Home of the Brave.
1: The Pope appealed to Americans today to welcome new arrivals and protect them in a letter sent to his home country. Leo also urged the world to become more human and to help those fleeing war and poverty. The pontiff's message comes the day after he was awarded the National Constitution Center's Liberty Medal during a virtual ceremony in Philadelphia. Massive crowds turned out in Tehran for today's official start of the funeral for Iran's late supreme leader, Ayatollah Khamenei. Iran is holding a six-day state funeral with millions expected to gather at the city's Grand Mosque ahead of his burial on July 9th. The ceremonies are being held nearly 4 months after he was killed in a U.S.-Israeli airstrike on his compound in Tehran. Peace talks between the U.S. and Iran are set to resume after the funeral. And Joey Chestnut will be defending his mustard belt today at Nathan's famous hot dog eating contest in New York City. Chestnut's looking for his 18th belt. 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
3: Lots of sunshine today with daytime highs approaching 75. Southwesterly winds 5 to 10 miles per hour. Lows dip down to about 52 tonight. Partly cloudy skies. 77 tomorrow. Lots of sunshine. Clear skies and dry Monday. Clouds on the increase by Tuesday. Mid 80s Monday. Upper 70s by Tuesday. That's your forecast from the KGY Weather Center. I'm meteorologist Shelley Lynn Blade. Right now, 57.
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But what other things trigger those happy memories for you, too? We're going to talk about that next.

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1: Good morning. Right now, it's 9:15.
0: It's been said a few times, the thing that associates most with memories, they say, is smell. It's uniquely triggered for sense memory with smell and the things from the past. But I don't know. Yes, that's true. But for me, music is equally as, I say, this is my look at it. Music is a time machine.
1: Oh, absolutely. You can remember where you
0: went. I go back instantly to the time whenever I hear a song and go, oh, I remember the first time I heard this.
1: Right.
0: I know what part of my life I was listening to this in. That's the way it works for me.
1: And it's happy memories, usually. I mean, or sometimes you're not. You're like, oh, I remember that. That was bad. Yeah, and so, and you can associate a song with, you know, either positive or negative.
0: Yeah.
1: And they said for most people, you know, throwback music, it's the one thing that makes, you know, us happy in a lot of ways. Mm-hmm. But what else is on your list? What other things just make you go, oh, that sound is just so amazing?
0: That's not music? That's not a song?
1: Yeah. What else are in your top three? What things that trigger your memories? Like for me, kids laughing. When I hear like little belly laughs from kids, I'm like, oh, it reminds me not only of my kids were little, but it just makes me happy.
0: Yeah. The sound of the midway at a carnival is definitely one of those. Yeah,
1: that's a good one. Yeah,
0: that takes me back. Of course,
1: I love to hear like at a lake or the beach or someplace waves. That always reminds me of like just relaxing. It reminds me of beach. You know, or things like that.
0: Yeah. Conversely, being on the shore of a lake and hearing ski boats far off in the distance, just that gentle hum of a motor while you're napping on the hammock or something like that.
1: So for you guys, of course, music probably going to trigger a lot of happy memories, but what else is on that list in your top two or three of some of the sounds that just really make you happy?
0: It could be the Ashley and Brad Show. We don't know, but let us know at 888-9-AB-RADIO.
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0: 95.3 KGY. Good Saturday morning. You're with Ashley and Brad.
1: All right, let's take a look at the grill because it's going to be fired up for the 4th of July. We certainly know the leader. It's going to be hot dogs and hamburgers. Joey Chestnut will probably be out there.
0: Sure will.
1: Even though he had a recent run-in with the law. Did you read that?
0: Yeah.
1: Mm-hmm. He's still going to be out there defending his title. You got to think age is going to catch up with him eventually. And
0: His stomach at some point is going to be like, okay, I think we've done this.
1: I mean, enough. The peak was 67, I think. Hot dogs? Wow. Anyway. All right. That's him in the competitive eating. But for you, what's going to be on your grill? What are you making for food tomorrow?
0: And that's the thing. There are so many different choices. And like we've talked about before, I love fruit on a grill, like watermelon, like drizzled with like the balsamic glaze and all that stuff. And a lot of people said, of course, there's going to be the hamburgers and the hot dogs and the ribs and all that, chicken and all those things. But they said, you know, they want to try kind of newer things, maybe some fruit, maybe some pizza, stuff like that. When it comes to hot dogs, by the way, the three top brands, the Ballpark Angus, the Kirkland brand comes in at number two, and the Oscar Mayer Jumbo Beef. Hmm. So when it does come to a hot dog, do you have a preference on what kind it is?
1: I don't. I really don't. Usually I'll eat whatever in front of me. I'm never that picky because usually I smother it in all kinds of other stuff anyway. The onions and the relish and the jalapeno and all the rest of it.
0: Right.
1: So I'm not snooty about my hot dog. I know some, you know, maintain, oh, you can't, this is the best one possibly. There's no fillers. I'm like, okay. To me, it's
0: but
1: a hot dog.
0: But you like yours grilled, like, or charred almost.
1: Oh, yeah. Yeah. Crunchy with the
0: crunchy.
1: That
0: charred
1: oh,
0: almost.
1: Yeah. Yeah. Crunchy with the

0: So there's your question. What is it you maintain is the best hot dog? We'd love to know. 888-922-7234.
1: Ashley and Brad at 9:30.
2: NBC News Radio, I'm Lisa Taylor. 4th of July celebrations in Washington, D.C. and across the country are taking place under heavy security. A top FBI official called it an all-hands-on-deck situation for this year's events. Measures include teams from the National Nuclear Security Administration scanning any hazardous material in Washington, as well as using technology to take control of drones if needed. For those attending the annual 4th of July fireworks display on the National Mall, people will have to pass through TSA-like screening. Massive crowds turn out in Tehran for today's official start of the funeral for Iran's late Supreme Leader Ayatollah Khamenei. Iran is holding a six-day state funeral with millions expected to gather at the city's Grand Mosque ahead of his burial July 9th. The ceremonies are being held nearly 4 months after he was killed in a U.S.-Israeli airstrike on the compound in Tehran. Peace talks between the U.S. and Iran are set to resume after the funeral. I'm Lisa Taylor.
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9: Lots of sunshine today with daytime highs approaching 75. Southwesterly winds 5 to 10 miles per hour. Lows dip down to about 52. Tonight, partly cloudy skies. 77 tomorrow, lots of sunshine. Clear skies and dry Monday, Tuesday. Mid 80s Monday, upper 70s by Tuesday. That's your forecast from the KGY Weather Center. I'm meteorologist Shelley Lynn Blade. Right now, 58. 98.
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13: I could trade them some rocks.
11: Rocks? For an instant breakfast drink with more vitamin C than orange juice?
13: Sure. I'll be right back.
12: What is vitamin C anyway? 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
13: Well, I'm back.
12: He got both orange and grape flavor Tang.
11: For a bag of rock.
13: Uh-huh.
11: Sometimes I wonder if there's intelligent life on that planet.
1: And KGY was playing this in the summer of 1970.

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We're going to talk about that next.

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1: It's 9:42.
0: Well, this needn't apply to everybody, but it definitely applies to me. Me and my son and my cousin and other people that I know. But again, not to everybody, because if I take a picture in a group of people, first of all, I always know to stand in the back. But when I get the picture back, I'm always not shocked, but always like, man, I'm just so much taller than everybody in this picture. Yeah.
1: It's just, and your oldest son is like, what, 6'6"?
0: Yeah. Well, 6'5". He's taller than me. But it's just, it's one of the, I don't go around life going, boy, am I tall. I'm just 6'3".
1: Yeah,
0: I mean,
1: are.
0: That's not super freaky Andre the Giant tall, but it's tall. But
1: no.
0: Still, it's only
1: But are you
0: I'm,
1: still 6'3"?
0: Well, I don't know. I probably have lost a quarter, half an inch, something. But, you know, at one point, that's where I was. But as we age, certainly we get shorter. There's no question.
1: Right. Yeah. But I mean, you're never going to shrivel up to the size of, like, my grandpa when he... I mean, I think he was, like, 5'8" or 5'9" when he died, but he had been like 5'11".
0: Yeah. Well, give it time. We'll see what happens.
1: So, although some people in their 20s are actually starting to freak out, because oftentimes when you go to a doctor, they'll just ask you, hey, how tall are you? Well, I give them the height I always had been.
0: Yeah.
1: Well, I got measured and I'm like, 5'7½? When did I shrink a half an inch?
0: Yeah.
1: And so people are normally pretty sensitive about how tall they are.
0: Yeah.
1: But so you don't actually, you haven't been measured in a long time.
0: No. And I, you know,
1: so
0: like
1: you
0: I said,
1: could be 6'1".
0: I could be. I don't think that I am, but, cause I stand next to my son and he's obviously got me by a couple inches, but I don't think I've shrunk that much.
1: Right. I mean, he almost looks like Cooper Flagg to a lot of people. He's very

0: very tall, your son.
1: Yeah.
0: But maybe he is growing and you and I are maybe just getting, you know, shorter. But do you find yourself getting kind of self-conscious about your height?
1: I've never been self-conscious about my height. In fact, I love being tall. At crowded events, I love being tall. There's no question. My head is clearly above everyone else and I can see where I'm going. I can see people I'm looking for. That is really super handy. So I don't mind being, I love being tall, actually.
0: So if you guys come to the realization that, oh my gosh, maybe I'm not as tall as I thought I was.
1: 888-9-AB-RADIO.
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0: The women of America are marching, more of them in the East than anywhere else, marching for their rights and to mark the 5th, giving women the right to vote. 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
6: Mainly sunny today with daytime highs approaching 75. Westerly winds 5 to 10 miles per hour. Partly cloudy skies tonight, lows level off around 52. Daytime highs approaching 77 tomorrow. Mid-80s Monday, upper 70s Tuesday. A peek at the extended shows, 72 Wednesday, 75 Thursday, and 76 on Friday. That's your forecast from the KGY Weather Center. I'm meteorologist Paul Trombley. Right now, it's 59 degrees.
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9: In 1903, when the Wright brothers flew at Kitty Hawk, who would have believed that by 1970, we'd launch an airplane that carries 500 passengers at 650 miles an hour? Boeing's jumbo jet is so successful that airlines are panting for them, and 94 are sold in the first year to 24 airlines. 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

95.3 Olympia's KGY. I am Lori T, and I'm reminding you that we have a great new contest happening here to win tickets to the Hands-On Children's Museum Summer Splash event. 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
4: It is America's birthday, America's 250th birthday. 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

0: weekend, Olympia's KGY is celebrating the music and memories of the summer of 1970.
1: The soundtrack to your summer.
2: Two members of the Chicago 7, Rennie Davis and Tom Hayden, have given the government until next April 30th. If the deadline is not met, both Davis and Hayden say they will sign their own peace treaty with Hanoi and will lead a coalition of anti-war groups in a march on Washington.
3: And KGY was playing this in the summer of 1970.

0: This weekend, Olympia's KGY is celebrating the music and memories of the summer of 1970.
1: The soundtrack to your summer.
2: The Apollo 13 spacecraft has suffered a major electrical failure, leaving the astronauts in no immediate danger, but ruling out any chance of any lunar landing as of now. Seconds after inspecting the Aquarius lunar module, Jim Lovell and Fred Hayes had crawled back into their command module and then reported hearing a loud bang followed by a power loss in two of their three fuel, apparently oxygen and nitrogen leaking from the spacecraft, and reported the gauges for those gases were reading zero.
3: We've had a report that a RIA-4 aircraft has acquisition of signal.
4: Oh, great.
5: Hey, there it is.
4: 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Just as the three main chutes billet open, a beautiful shot.
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KGY. Up next, we've got a song by Huey Lewis and the News. You probably know them best for their song in Back to the Future, Power of Love. This is not that song, but it's still a good one.

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9: Mainly sunny today with daytime highs approaching 75. Westerly winds 5 to 10 miles per hour. Partly cloudy skies tonight. Lows level off around 52. Daytime highs approaching 77 tomorrow. Mid-80s Monday, upper 70s Tuesday. A peek at the extended shows, 72 Wednesday, 75 Thursday, and 76 on Friday. That's your forecast from the KGY Weather Center. I'm meteorologist Paul Trombley. Right now, it's 60 degrees.
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14: At Kent State in Ohio, a campus that has known trouble before, the burning of the ROTC building prompts Ohio Governor James Rhodes to call out the National Guard. There is no question that the students are obscene and mocking to the guardsmen, and that rocks and many objects are thrown. But when the smoke clears, the guardsmen have fired 61 shots. 4 students, 2 of them bystanders, are dead. 9 are wounded.
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Oh boy, guys, are you ready? Here it is. It's a classic. It's the favorite. It is time to get up and dance. I love

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6: It is 4th of July, of course. Everybody's going to have a fabulous holiday, but I want to remind you guys to take care of your little dogs if you have them. Cats aren't too bothered by fireworks, but dogs can really get scared. So make sure that you've got some gentle music playing if they're really scared. Maybe like give them a frozen stuffed treat to distract them and try to keep them inside away from the noise. More dogs get lost on Independence Day than any other day. So really be careful. We love them. They are too precious for this world, and we want everyone, including the dogs.

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Up next, we have music from Johnny Rivers and a Firefall. Ooh, Johnny Rivers looks like he's got the boogie woogie flu.

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2: Mr. Owl, how many licks does it take to get to the Tootsie Roll Center of a Tootsie Pop?
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Lori T. Up next, we've got music from Lionel Richie, one of the few guys that looks incredible in a mustache. Right up there with Tom Selleck, in my opinion. They just, without a mustache, they just wouldn't look the same. Let me

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9: Mainly clear this afternoon with daytime highs approaching 75. Winds out of the west, 5 to 10 miles per hour. Lows around 52 tonight. Tomorrow, high of 77. Mid-80s, Monday, cooler on Tuesday, with highs in the upper 70s. A peek at the extended shows, 72, Wednesday, 75, Thursday, and 76 on Friday. That's your forecast from the KGY Weather Ombly. Currently, it's 64 degrees.
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13: A year ago tonight, someone cut the telephone wires leading from this pole, then climbed this fence, and killed Sharon Tate and four other people. Now there's barbed wire atop the fence that wasn't there then. The new tenants have a dangerous dog. Since the house can't be seen from the road, the neighborhood is quiet. It does not attract morbid sightseers. Instead, people who are curious about the Tate murders go to the Los Angeles Hall of Justice, where they wait in long lines for the chance to witness the trial of Charles Manson and the three girls accused of the five killings.
14: And KGY was playing this in the summer of 1970.

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4: 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How you doing? 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
7: 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My goodness, it is so good. The smells, the barbecue. 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

Lori T here. 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
2: 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His opponent from Louisville, Kentucky, return of the champion, Muhammad Ali. The winner at the end of the third round by a TKO, Muhammad Ali.
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3: Sunshine mixed with clouds at times this afternoon, with daytime highs approaching 75. Winds out of the west, 5 to 10 miles per hour. Partly cloudy skies again tonight. Lows dip down to about 52. Mainly sunny skies tomorrow. High temperatures reach up to 77. Mainly sunny skies and dry Monday and Tuesday. Low 80s Monday, upper 70s by Tuesday. That's your forecast from the KGY Weather Center. I'm meteorologist Paul Trombley. Currently, it's 66 degrees.
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6: On November 13th, Felix Unger was asked to remove himself from his place of residence. That request came from his wife. Deep down, he knew she was right, but he also knew that someday he would return to her. With nowhere else to go, he appeared at the home of his friend Oscar Madison. Several years earlier, Madison's wife had thrown him out, requesting that he never return. Can two divorced men share an apartment without driving each other crazy?
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I am Lori T. And up next, we have a song by the band Boston that took Boston songwriter Tom Scholz 5 years to complete. But it was worth it. It has now become a classic.

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5: Lori T here. Up next, we have a song by Dexy's Midnight Runners, Come On Eileen. It is a classic. Everybody loves this song. Everybody knows it. Everybody sings along. But you gotta wonder, who exactly is Eileen?

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I am Lori T. We're going to keep you entertained with music from The Temptations and The Wild Cherry coming up next. I hope you're having a good 4th of

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2: May I have the envelope, please? 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Peter O'Toole in Goodbye, Mr. Chips. Dustin Hoffman in Midnight Cowboy. John Voight in Midnight Cowboy. Richard Burton in Anne of the Thousand Days, and John Wayne in True Grit. The winner is John Wayne in True Grit.
3: In the summer of 1970.

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Three Dog Night. They came to my junior high school a few years after that and did one of those, hey kids, don't do drugs assemblies.

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2: Nice afternoon. We're shooting for the mid-70s today. Partly to mostly cloudy overnight, low at 50. Early clouds tomorrow, then mostly sunny on Sunday, upper 70s. Partly cloudy, 53 on Monday, but then back down to the 70s for the rest of the week. Currently, 70 downtown Olympia.
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1: 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I've kind of gotten into it. Next up, well, on Monday, it's the U.S. men's national team in Seattle and get through Belgium, standing in their way at whatever they're calling it now, Seattle Stadium? Really?

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2: Okay, now smile and say cheeseburger.
4: Cheeseburger.
2: Very good. Here's a cheeseburger for you. Hey, who's next? Susie. All set? Okay, smile and say
4: cheeseburger.
2: Very good. Here's a cheeseburger for you. You know, McDonald's cheeseburgers are so delicious, you almost have to smile.
5: Ahoy! How about a cheeseburger for me?
6: Oh, no, Captain Crook. Not till you learn to smile.
5: Oh, really? Watch this. Cheeseburger, cheeseburger, cheeseburger!
2: He did it! Yeah! If you want something to smile about, just say cheeseburger at McDonald's.
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5: Becoming mostly cloudy overnight, will be down to 50 degrees. We'll start tomorrow cloudy and end it sunny and 79. Partly cloudy and 83 on Monday, but back down to the 70s for the rest of the week. Right now it's 71 in downtown Olympia.
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13: 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Tecmatic gave Wally the closest shave he ever had. 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

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It says here that it is Independence from Meat Day. Hey, you're just being cheeky, right? On the 4th of July, what am I supposed to do? Grill a big block of tofu?

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5: Tomorrow at this time, it will be underway, the first of this year's series of Schuller Sunday Concerts, downtown right by the old Carnegie Library, between there and Three Magnets, kind of at Franklin and Legion, I guess. So

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6: Going to return to clouds overnight tonight, a low at 50. That's how we'll start tomorrow, but no fear, it'll be sunny by Sunday afternoon and in the upper 70s, up to the 80s, 83 on Monday, but that'll be brief, back down into the 70s the rest of the week. 73 currently.
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0: Then why don't I go to the Earth and get some more?
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2: Rocks? For an instant breakfast drink with more vitamin C than orange juice?
0: Sure. 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
1: 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Mm.
0: Well, I'm back.
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2: On Wednesday, we'll kick off the initial Music in the Park, and that will continue Wednesdays through the month of July. 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

0: 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That birthday of the vote comes shortly after the House of Representatives passes the Equal Rights Amendment with only 15 nays.
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